Hi there, welcome to the show. I'm Keith Mardow with you for the next 2 hours on The Big Al. And this week we kicked off with The Move and Fire Brigade and then Listen to Me from The Hollies. So coming up during this hour, we'll be having a NME Top 10 from 1968, the 31st of August 1968, the Top 10 in the NME charts, New Musical Express. Now, 1968 saw the Rivers of Blood speech from Enoch Powell, and he got sacked by Edward Heath soon after. 68 was also the year that Chitty Chitty Bang Bang was released. I love that film. Ooh, Chitty Chitty Bang Bang. Here's Love Affair on The Big Hour with Rainbow Valley.

Yes, talking about Chitty Chitty Bang Bang, and I went to that pond, you know, where Truly Scrumptious drove into in her car and had to be rescued by Dick Van Dyke. And that's at Russell's Water, a small hamlet in South Oxfordshire. There's a little duck house on there now, and it's good to visit. Anyway, time for an alternative version of a hit record now. We're going back to a song which was a hit for the Doors, and then covered by Jose Feliciano.

0: That's Honey Bus. I Can't Let Maggie Go.
1: Big Girl.
0: So going back to 1968 then, we had on TV, new was Dad's Army, and Basil Bruss was new as well, and a little TV programme made abroad but with subtitles called White Horses, and the song, the theme song, was recorded by Jackie Lee. And here it is on The Big Girl from 1968, White Horses.

Back on the time tunnel, we're looking at the 31st of August 1968, the new Musical Express Top 10. And we had The Biggest Climber that week, The Casuals with Jessamine, written, of course, by Marty Wilde. And so on to number 10 then, and this is Sly and the Family Stone.

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Amen Corner at number 8 with High in the Sky on our NME chart from 1968. The year that Bud Flanagan sadly died, he sung the song, the theme tune to Dad's Army, which was released that year. Another rundown so far. At 10, Sly and the Family Stone, Dance to the Music. At number 9, Sunshine Girl from Herman's Hermits. Amen Corner, High in the Sky at number 8. At 7, we've got a ditty coming in now. I saw a band perform this, and they had flames coming up at the top of the speakers, almost caught the roof on fire. This is a song called Fire from The Crazy World of Arthur Brown.

the great Aretha Franklin. I say a little prayer here on the Big Al. From the 31st of August 1968 chart from the NME. On TV, we had Magpie, that was new, that was sort of a rival to Blue Peter. And Please Sir, of course, John Alderton and the gang, the Please Sir. Loved their movie, which was done in 1970 or 71. On the birth front, Kylie Minogue was born. And at number five, we have Tommy James.

So after Tommy James and Moni Moni, we had Do It Again from the Beach Boys at number four. You're listening to Big Al International online at bigal.co.uk. I'm Keith Mardell, and we're now up to number three. And a great musician, he was heavily involved in launching the Carpenters as well, Herb Alpert. He had a big hit with this one, This Guy's in Love.

The top 10 rundown at 10. Sly and the Family Stone, Dance to the Music at number 9. Hermit's Hermits and Sunshine Girl, High in the Sky at number 8 with Amy Corner. At number 7, The Crazy World of Arthur Brown and Fire. Number 6, I Say a Little Prayer from Aretha Franklin. Tommy James, Moni Moni at number 5. At 4, Do It Again, The Beach Boys. 3, This Guy's In Love, Herb Alpert. The Bee Gees, I've Got to Get a Message to You, at number 2. And at number 1, Tom Jones. This is called Help Yourself, and I'll see you after the break.

Big L International. And now, another hour of great music.

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1: So during this hour, I'm playing songs with titles which include numbers, all apart from two, our featured songwriter, of course. He didn't write songs with numbers in the title, but Les Van Dyke wrote some great songs, and so we'll be hearing two of those in a while. So we've had Beechwood, 45789, and Wilson Pickett, 6345789. How many songs with numbers can you think of? And will I be playing them? Well, we will see. Up next, though, Tom Robinson. And the Tom Robinson Band had a number of hits. This one did pretty well. It's called 2468 Motorway. And I remember playing this in a band. It used to go down quite well. People used to stomp along to it.

Later on during this hour, we'll be having a lyric competition. I'll give you some lyrics and see if you know who sang the song and what that song is. And, of course, it will have a number in the title. That's the only clue I'm going to give you this week, a number in the title. It's from the 70s, OK? That's it. I'll give you the lyrics in a while. But first up, The Forgotten Jukebox. Hey, do you remember this one from Janice Ian at 17?

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1: Now, there we go. Two songs that got to number 11 in the UK charts. Didn't quite get into the coveted top 10. And we've got a song coming in from The Levellers called 15 Years. But before that, from Scotland, The Proclaimers. I'm Gonna Be. And 500 miles in brackets. So there we go. That's the 500 in the title. And let's take it away, lads.

0: We are Big L International.
1: Time for the lyric competition, then I'll give you some lyrics and see if you know who sang the song and what that song is. She said, why don't we both just sleep on it tonight? And I believe in the morning you'll begin to see the light. She said, why don't we both just sleep on it tonight? And I believe in the morning you'll begin to see the light. From the early 70s.

Yes, so once again, two more songs written by Les Van Dyke. We featured him last week, and we've got two more good songs coming your way, which don't feature numbers. The only two in this particular hour, which won't have numbers in the title. Because he didn't write any songs, I don't think, with numbers in the title. But nevertheless, two good big hits for him. One coming in from Adam Faith, called Poor Me. But first up, Jimmy Helms. And this did very well as well, called Gonna Make You an Offer You Can't Refuse. Written by Les Van Dyke.

So back to the lyrics then. She said, why don't we both just sleep on it tonight? And I believe in the morning, you'll begin to see the light. A hit, a number one hit in America, but a number 23 in the UK charts here. Got quite a lot of radio play. From early 1970s, that's all I'll say. And what is it?

The answer to the lyric competition then, here we go. She said, why don't we both just sleep on it tonight? And I believe in the morning you'll begin to see the light. From 1971, a number one hit in the USA, number two in France, and number 23 in the UK. It's a song written and sung by Paul Simon, and of course it's got a number in the title, and that's called 50 Ways to Leave Your Lover. You got that one right. Fantastic. 10 points to you. Here we go.

0: We heard the Bow Street Runners, who won, I think it was Opportunity Knox or one of those competitions on TV. And the prize was a recording contract with Decca Records, which resulted in that one single, I'm a Bow Street Runner, and they later signed to EMI. And they were followed by Brian Poole and the Tremolos from the Twist and Shout album, and a song called What Do You Want With My Baby?
1: Here's another B-side on the back of a hit.
2: This is Paul McCartney saying this is where it's at. Take it.

Beatles and Things We Said Today, the B-side to A Hard Day's Night, which was almost guaranteed to get to number one, being the title song from the Beatles' first film.

0: One of the great Walker Brothers hits, and that was called My Ship Is Coming In. Now, of course, there were still albums in the 1960s. Sales were predominantly singles, but there were still albums.
1: Not just singles. Here's the My Generation 60s album track.
0: The Zombies, from their album Begin Here, and a medley of an old Miracles song and an old Sam Cooke song.

0: We heard the Zombies from Begin Here, and you've really got a hold on me with Bring It On Home to Me, two old songs that they made a medley of, followed by Zager and Evans, who went to number one in 1969 with that happy clappy tune in the year 2525.
1: Oh, even be as rude as you like with me.
2: Oh,

0: We started off that pairing with the Box Tops and another of their songs that were under 2 minutes, The Letter, followed by The Birds from the Younger Than Yesterday album and My Back Pages. Now three before the Beatles, we're heading into the British chart today in 1961, and this was number one.
1: It's time for three before the Beatles, whoever they were.

Ellen Shapiro was at number one with You Don't Know. She was followed by Buddy Holly and the Crickets and You're So Square, Baby, I Don't Care. And we finished off with Adam Faith and a song that I've got to admit I'd forgotten. A song called Don't You Know It. Don't You Know It. Now, a bit of progressive rock. Well, not really. This is very commercial and I would suggest rather pleasant. Aphrodite's Child, who included among its number Demis Roussos on lead vocals and Vangelis on keyboards. And this was a 1968 single they released called Rain and Tears.

0: Aphrodite's Child and Rain and Tears, and followed by a song that did miss the British chart, but it was a huge hit over in America in 1968, Jerry Butler, and a song called Never Give You Up.
1: Ask you, Sir Eric, tell me about your doings. Well, do I tell him or do I just get up and go?
2: What did His Majesty ask you?
1: He wants

Loving Spoonful, and You're a Big Boy Now. Time for the slip disc quiz, and it sounds like this. Don't bother contacting the studio in the unlikely event that you can make something out from that. I'll be playing it for you in about 10 minutes' time. Think 60s song that became popular in the Northern Soul Clubs in the 70s.

0: I was all ready to tell you that that was the original version of the Fun Boy 3 Bananarama hit. And it was an earlier version, but it wasn't the original. That was the Marvelettes, and he was really saying something. It was the Velvelettes who did it first. I was tempted to say they're the same thing, but that would be upsetting to someone, so I won't. Now we're off to Liverpool.
1: Merseybeat wasn't just about the hits.

0: A song that was covered by a number of artists in the 1960s, Magic Potion, this time by the Kubars, with a U.
1: Here are this week's vintage tunes. God Save the King. King. King. King. King. King.

0: The two vintage tunes we heard, Janis Martin, who recorded a 10-inch album with Elvis, or at least someone called Janis Martin did. Used to be worth thousands of pounds, not these days, unfortunately. That was called Drugstore Rock and Roll. She was followed by Frankie D, about whom I know nothing, and a song called Shake It Up, Baby. Thanks very much for keeping me company. Hope you can join me same time next week for another look back at music from the 60s. And give yourself 10 out of 10 if you knew that the slip disc was R. Dean Taylor and there's a ghost in his house.
1: That's the slipped disc. Put a half crown on it on the dance set and it sounds like this.

0: Oh, there's an electrician. Just what I want. What's their number? 01227 39.
1: Oh!
0: Missed it.
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Take 40 of the most popular records in Britain today, add a dash of the promising newcomers, a sprinkling of golden oldies, mix it up with a top personality DJ, shove it through a 75,000-watt transmitter, and you've got...

0: Jesus, Donald Quirsh, you're true, Hochwell. That's the way we sing the song in Scotland.
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0: One, two, three, four.

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That's Johnny Schlotson, Poetry in Motion. Good morning. Welcome to Tuesday here on Big L International. Just going up to 10 past 7 on this Tuesday morning, the 18th of August. David Bowie's on the way.

That's David Bowie here on Big Island International. Well, once again, a very good morning. Welcome to Tuesday. Well, yesterday, I was driving home from work yesterday morning, around about 2 o'clock in the morning, and it started absolutely chucking it down with rain for at least an hour. Hasn't made any difference to my grass yet, though. Hot chocolate's on the way.

0: Oh, there's an electrician. Just what I want. What's the number? 01227 39.
1: Ah!
0: Missed it.
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That's Edwin Starr with War. Nice to see so many people got in touch with Paul yesterday as well in the morning. So, yes, Paul Voss now, 8 till 10. From the 7th of September, I'll be doing 10 till 12. Now, because of a contract I've taken on for a Tuesday, I've already got one for a Wednesday, you see. I've taken on one for a Tuesday, you know, money tight and all of that. So I'll be here Monday, Thursday and Friday between 10 till 12, and I'll put up a recorded show on the Tuesday and Wednesday. So you know, it sounds like we're all kind of back to normal. So yes, Monday the 7th of September between 10 and 12, all the usual features I do in the, you know, I've been doing in the morning between 8 and 10. We'll do the starters and then the instrumental in the middle a little bit later on during the show. So hopefully you'll be able to join me for that.

America's Sister Golden Hair on Big L. Yesterday was a little bit cooler than it has been of late, and it was a dull day here on the East Coast, but we still managed 24 degrees in the afternoon. It felt quite humid, but have you seen the weather forecasters forecasting, you know, an Indian summer for September with temperatures back to sort of 30 degrees again? I was having a look at my Facebook memories. 14 years ago on this day, I posted that it was 30 degrees. And it's funny now, look, kind of 14 years after I posted that, it seems to be quite the norm now for the summer.

Heavenly Brothers on the Big Outlast, walk right back. Once again, a very good morning. Welcome to the show. Don't forget, Paul Voss will be here at 8 o'clock this morning. It's Neil Sedaka.

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That's Neil Diamond with Sweet Caroline. Still a hugely popular song when we're doing our discos. Even the kids request that, you know, so they can sing. They're just sort of standing there mumbling until the chorus comes on and then off they go.

That's People at Easter Night Chicago Died. That's it from me. I shall be back in the morning between 7 and 8. Next 2 hours here on Big L International, we're off to France, La France, with Paul Voss. I love France. I mean, I was there the week before last for the week. Absolutely love France. I might do a Paul one day and retire there. You can, you know, for what the house is worth here, I could buy a house double the size there for the same money and still have change, you know. Really nice houses, especially if you sort of, in a, you know, you go in the middle of nowhere, you know, by you know, a barn that needs converting. You can get a barn that needs converting for about €20,000, which is relative. Anyway, I'm rambling. I'll see you in the morning.

Well, I had a little bit of a sorry start yesterday, I must say, with absolutely no voice. Little by little, it's coming back to me, so hang on with me, please. Also, thank you very much to Simon Davis. And he explained that in September, the 7th of September, he will be taking care of the show of Steve James. So we will have an all-presented morning again, which is great stuff. A special good morning now to Stephen Gray and to Tony T, who just said good morning to me here on email. That's right. Lots of great music today. Some quizzes, of course. And let's continue now with some lovely song by Bill Withers, Lean on Me.

Bill with us, and I must say, it's well, an easy way to start the day, isn't that right? Yeah, I would say so anyway. He doesn't know when to stop, does he? I could kill him, of course, but that's unfair. So what we're going to do right now, right next, is the first quiz of the day. And as you know, in the morning we do the intro quizzes. So here's an interesting one, and see if you can actually make it out. Because, well, it's a rather special one to me. Oh, just violins. What does it mean? I know the real connoisseur will know this, of course. I'll play it again. Right. And if you know the right answer, you know what to do, don't you? I hope so, anyway. The seeds are here. And they're telling me, and I'm pushing too hard. Yeah, that's what my wife used to say yesterday when I was trying to get my voice back. Yeah. But still, it worked, partially.

0: Yeah, we don't like that, do we? Pushing too hard. No. The seeds, of course. And we got two correct answers. Tony Ting, who is the captain. And Stephen Gray. And there is a third answer, probably, because I see there's a voicemail message, but I have to listen to it first. And, well, there's more emails coming in, so you're all awake, which is good news.
1: It's the heart and soul of rock and roll, Big L.
0: We got Bob Dylan singing here about a very important man in the rhythm section of the musical performance. Listen to the Tambourine Man.

0: Yeah, the great man, Bob Dylan, and the Tambourine Man. That's a real classic, I tell you. In the meantime, we got the right answer from John in Marilyn. So you're on the list there, John. Not only that, but yesterday I promised you I would tell you what the answer was to our second quiz, right? Because you had to leave early. And that was Yvonne Keeley and Scott Fitzgerald. And they were singing If I Only Had Words, which was quite true for me as well yesterday. Dear, dear, dear. Now, also a nice message from Roger and Tony in London, wondering when Steve and Susie will return. We are counting on that, actually, but we don't know when, and I'm afraid we'll have to leave it to those two to make announcements when they're ready, okay? And in the meantime, I'm happy to fill their seats and, well, keep you entertained, of course. By the way, you give me the right answer to the artist, but not to the title. So maybe I should play it again, right? Right. Okay. I hope that helps.
1: This is good.
2: 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They're the best.
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6: Oh, a plumber's van. Ah, just what I need. What's the number? 01273 84. Oh, missed it.
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0: All right. Well, apparently the system thought that should happen first. Okay. Fair enough. In that case, let's try it again. The Temptations and Your Everything.

those were the days, weren't they? Nowadays, everybody's fighting and it gets irritated very quickly. Way back then, we had flowers in our hair. I think that's a better way, somehow. Anyway, we're going to listen to Etta James. And whenever I hear this song, I think about a fresh... what is it? Let's call it by name, the Coca-Cola commercial, right? So here is Etta.

Yeah, that's right. Yeah. That was Etta James. And I just want to make love to you. A little reminder now that we are still running a little quiz that we call the intro quiz. See if you can make it out. Right. Yeah. If you know the answer, just drop me a line. Marv Johnson has a great idea. If you made trouble with your wife this morning, this is how to solve it.

I'll pick a rose for my rose. Marv Johnson, thanks for the suggestion, Marv. That sounds like the right thing to do. Now, in the meantime, we got a correct answer coming in, and that is from David and Trina. So good morning to the both of you. I'm very happy that you're listening in. And, you are absolutely right, so you are on the list. And we're talking about this quiz, by the way. We call it the intro quiz, you see. And that is because it's at the beginning of the record. And you're supposed to tell me what the name of the song is and who is singing it. Right. I wish you lots of luck with that. Now, the Casuals, they're singing about something that we all know about. The Sunflower Eyes.

0: Yeah, I think I'm in a bit of a mellow mood today because I'm playing mellow records all the time. But, well, they're nice records, so why not indeed? Ah, hang on. The button is doing it again. I must do something about that button, you know.
1: B-I-G-L! It's number one!
0: And it's always with the jingles. Did you notice? Yeah, it is, actually. The Tramps are here. And zing went the strings of my heart.

This bomb is also heard in another record. Just can't think of the title at the moment, but yeah, so you see, they inspire each other. I wouldn't call it copy, it's inspiring, right? Okay. One more record, and then I'm going to tell you the answer to our quiz. So I'll play it one more time. If there's anybody else who would like to be on the list with Tony, Stephen, John, Roger, and David. Yeah, who knows? Right, okay, but first, Silhouettes.

That's not silhouettes, is it? No, I don't think so. That button is really getting in my way, you know. Here is the silhouettes I was talking about.

Herman's Hermits and the Silhouettes. And, well, here's the answer to our little quiz for today. The first one of this, because after the news we'll have another one. But for this moment, it's Cilla Black, the beautiful Cilla Black, and You're My World.

for is... I was just thinking, imagine Silla inviting me for dinner with that voice, you know? Paul, dinner's on the table! You know, something like that. I can't do that at the moment, I'm afraid. No, no. Just talk slowly and then I get away with most of it. Anyway, there's a couple of people we need to congratulate. The captain, Tony Ting, congratulations. And we congratulate the runner-up, Stephen Gray. Furthermore, we congratulate John and Marilyn. We congratulate Roger and Tony, who got it right after all. And last but not least, David and Trina. And I hope you all will participate also in the second quiz for today. That's after the news, of course. We still have some time, some good time. And that means that we can, play you some nice music. Like this one, for example. Al Stewart.

Yeah, also tonight we will have a lively Big L. And tonight we can listen again to Darren, who has taken over my Tuesday program. And he's doing a great job, you know, so give him a listen, okay? Right, here is Sergio Mendes, together with Brazil 66, singing about a Chelsea morning.

Yeah, you need the sunshine for music like this, isn't that right? Sergio Mendes in Brazil 66. And the Everly Brothers will take us up to the news. Immediately after the news, I'll be back with part two. Okay? How about it? Is that okay with you?

Sorry. I wanted to tell you something about Frankie Valli. We're going to play him right now. And we mentioned him yesterday already. He's 90 years old. They're still not thinking about stopping. Now, he's singing Swearing to God. Maybe that will change his mind.

still going strong, Frankie Valli. And we're still going strong here at Big L. And that means that I have a brand new quiz. What's the name of this song and who's singing it? And don't worry about it. It's the microphone here that is giving a bit of trouble. I'll fix that while you listen to the Syndicate of Sound.

Yeah, that little girl, the Syndicate of Sound. Let me see now. I haven't had any answers yet. Okay. Well, in that case, let me play it again. Yeah. Oh. Which is this one? It's not as easy as the previous one, isn't that right? A little bit later on, I will give you some hints. I promise, okay? Big L. And here is Cliff Richard.

0: Yeah, we need a couple of those evergreen trees. It's very nice, you know, in wintertime when usually all the trees only show the branches and no leaves at all. The evergreen tree is a nice exception to that. That was Cliff Richard, but of course...
1: International.
0: And we got our first answer in from Captain Tony Ting. So, well, the beginning is there. You see, it's doable. So it's up to you now to tell me what this song is. Yeah, okay. Now, here's a funny record. I keep on saying it's a funny record. It's Smokey Robinson. And in the song he tells us that his mother gave him some advice to shop around girlfriend-wise. Usually you don't hear that, but, well, let's listen to what he has to say.

0: Yeah, get some experience, shop around. And that was Smokey Robinson telling him, or telling us rather, that his own mother gave that advice. Wow. You have a mother like that? Very sensible.
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0: All right, well, at the moment we don't have any further contestants to the quiz, so I might as well play it again, right? I had to use the cough club again, so yeah, that happens sometime. But it's getting better. I bet by Friday the voice will be all back, I hope anyway. The monkeys are here, and a little bit me, and a little bit you.

The Monkees, a little bit me and a little bit you. And, it was a while that we had Monkees on the radio, so it's a good thing that we had them again. Right. Here's Mel Carter. Listen what he says here. Hold me, thrill me, kiss me. The guy's in love, I think.

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Yeah, well, that's a long list, a big shopping list, I must say. That was Mel Carter, of course. Now, while the record was playing, we got the right answer from Dennis Borum. Nice to have you on the show, Dennis. And, well, maybe the next one is also for you. even though, no, better not. The title is not very sympathetic towards you. Cheating is telling on you. Now, well, listen to the song anyway. The song is nice.

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Yeah. I don't know what they mean with that title, to be quite honest. And, well, maybe, yeah, maybe we play the next one for Dennis. That's better. Here is Jerry and the Pacemakers with A Girl on a Swing.

0: very handy. 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Yeah, I will personally really enjoy doing that, to be quite honest. Girl on the Swing. And that was Jerry and his famous Pacemakers, of course.
1: Big Al International.
0: Ah, yeah, it's a group we haven't had in ages. The Love Affair. A day without love is a day not lived. Or something like that. Let's see what they, let's listen to what they sing about it.

And David, our love. Can you imagine it? I can't, to be quite honest. Anyway, thank you very much, Dennis, for your kind words. And yes, indeed, I am sitting in for Susie as long as it takes, really. Because you know, I have given up the Tuesday evening program to make more room for doing jobs like this. And, you know, it's very hard to say when they will be back. But they are still absolutely a part of the Big L family. And occasionally I also see messages from her in the WhatsApp group that we have. So, yeah, it's all a matter of being patient, I guess. Yeah, I think so. Anyway, let me see now. Oh, yeah, let's sing about the cheater. Here is Bob Cuban and the Inmen. And they know all there is to know about the cheater.

Yeah, a typical 60s song. Even today, you know, it's, about 65, 66 years later on, we still have to cope with a lot of cheaters. Dear, the things they can do to people. I don't know. Anyway, let me see now. I can play one more song, and maybe two. Let me see. Let me check. I have to do some calculations. Yeah, make it two songs, and then I will tell you the answer to our little quiz, okay? First, The Beatles.

0: Ah, yeah, the Beatles. We haven't played them for ages and ages, and I don't know why, because it's still good music, isn't it?
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0: And here is Dr. Hook and the Medicine Show, and they sing about Sylvia's mother. Not about Sylvia, no, about her mother. I wonder why.

$0.40 for 3 minutes? Wow, these prices have tumbled down, haven't they? Yeah, that was anyway Sylvia's mother. And, well, of course, they were singing about the fact that they broke up somehow. Yeah. Dr. Hook and the Medicine Show. Right, well, the big moment has come to tell you the answer to our second quiz for today. And it's a song by Candy Staten. And it's called Young Hearts Run Free. So, here we go.

Young Hearts Run Free. That was Candy Staten and the answer to our second quiz of today. So, yeah. Sounds quite promising when I start this jingle. But there's only two people to congratulate. Tony Ting, congratulations. You were the captain. And Dennis Borum, the runner-up, congratulations as well. And I get the impression it was slightly too difficult, right? Well, I don't know. So anyway, on with the show. Here's the Yardbirds and A Certain Girl.

The Yardbirds and A Certain Girl. Oh, yeah. There's always this certain girl, isn't that right? Paul McCartney is coming along now with Wings. Yeah, the group Wings. He doesn't wear wings, you know. And he sings about Live and Let Die from that famous movie.

Paul McCartney and Wings and Live and Let Die. And, well, that's it from me to you for today, because my time's up. After the next song, we will have the news, and that will be continued then by non-stop music for 2 hours. This is something we will do for the rest of August. And then, of course, as you heard this morning from Simon, from the 7th of September, he will be taking care of the Steve James hours. So, yeah, sounds good, doesn't it? I hope so, in your eyes anyway. So, here we go with Charlie Dore and Pilot of the Airwaves. That's me, Inez. Pilot.

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1: 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Oh, missed it.
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0: political leader Khalil al-Haya, who reaffirmed the group's commitment to disarm. Nick Harper has this from Washington.
1: In Israel, Prime Minister Netanyahu's office released a statement saying they had a deep and constructive discussion. They agreed to establish two working groups, one on disarmament and demilitarization of Gaza, and the other on sanitation and public health issues in Gaza. However, no immediate promise to withdraw Israeli troops or show trust in Hamas's disarmament commitment. And they agreed the reconstruction of Gaza would not start until Hamas fully disarmed. Eight foreign ministers from Arab and Muslim-majority nations condemned Israel's refusal to accept the US-backed roadmap for Gaza, warning it would derail prospects for a

0: James Goodison has more.
1: Alongside the naval blockade, which is pushing up prices in Iran, the sanctions are also biting. And from President Trump's point of view, he thinks, well, at the moment, the Iranian government are certainly one thing, and that is they are resolved. They are willing to stand up and take the economic pain that's being inflicted by the blockade in order to not back down from their red lines. And President Trump thinks turning up the pressure from that point of view might bring them to the table.
0: Meanwhile, a trial is underway over the murder of American musical icon Tupac Shakur, who was gunned down in Las Vegas nearly 3 decades ago. Mitch McCann has more.
2: Prosecution opened its case on Monday by making it clear that they don't claim KVD was the person who pulled the trigger that killed Tupac Shakur in September 1996, but that he was the one who had the weapon ready for an associate before that person shot the rap star. An act in Nevada that still allows officials to charge KVD with murder. Now, the prosecutor told the jury that KVD made sure the shooter was armed and ready to, quote, execute their revenge, unquote, over an assault that took place on his nephew earlier that evening.
0: From bureaus worldwide, this is FSN.

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Join me for the Lunchtime Shuffle from Monday to Friday between 12 and 2. That's between 1 and 3 Central European Time on Big L International. 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

0: grey and overcast day at the moment in Belgium. Temperatures 23 centigrade. 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And two in a row a bit later on in the show by Danish Roosters or two by Lem Berry, your choice for today. And the Cream are next with White Room. Welcome to the show.
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Chomel, Linda, Nico, and Edward. Guy Nevson. 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I got some troubles, but they won't last. 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

Dire Straits and Lady Writer. Before that, Step a Move and Rock Me on Big Al International. The last move, Peter Hammersley, Snake in the Nicholas. It's a bit of a rainy afternoon, and only just 17 degrees, he says. 23 over here. It's overcast. Maybe there might be some sunshine later on. We'll have to wait and see. Yes, earth and fire on the way. Seasons for you. But first, we got some Status Quo. With this one. Tune to the music.

Status Quo on the radio. Tune to the music. From the album Dog of Two Heads. That you mix with the Martin Rutte in Holland. Some Dutch bands on the way. Starting off with Earth and Fire for Peter and Seasons. Journey.

1969. Seasons in 10-5 of Big Ol' International. On the way, Rook Williams and the Fighting Cats, and Take Your Time after some messages.

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take your time. Rook Williams and the Fighting Cats from Big Al International. Some wrong answers came into the competition you are playing. Klein competition, we are looking for a 60 song done by an American female singer. I got some troubles, but they won't last. What's the song and who sings it? It's not Cilla Black we are looking for and not Aretha Franklin. You think you know the answer to this one? 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Two in a row will be later on in the show by Damien Sruisers or two by Lem Berry, your choice for today. And birthdays on the 18th of August, quite a few. Jasper Isley from the Isley Brothers. We got Johnny Preston, Frankie Avalon, Barbara Harris from The Toys, Carl Wayne from The Move, Nona Hendricks from La Belle, Dennis Elliott from Foreigner, Bob Stryker from Men at Work, and French singer Hugo Frey. Here's The Move and Flowers in the Rain. Back to 1967.

Chatelier, music by Johann Sebastian Bach, version exception. The Lamplighter on Big L International. It's Foreigner. And I want to know what love is.

21 on Big Alley International on Tuesday afternoon in the Lunchtime Shuffle Show. It's 20 to 3 in Central Europe. Wanna know what love is for enough? This with the next song. How about Frankie Avalon and Bobby Socks to Stockings? Gaston Caterina in Mayen, Patricia Lukic in Munich, and Anita in Epsom, and John Hatch in Crawley in Lancashire. Charmaine in George in South Africa.

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0: André Label, voulez-vous coucher avec moi? 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

Sound of Philadelphia with La Belle from 1975, and Voulez-vous coucher avec moi ce soir? Lady Marmalade. One more to take us to the top of the hour, Men at Work. 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

Tommy James and the Sean Dell said, Moni, Moni, you are listening to the Lunchtime Shuffle Show on Wonderful Begel International. 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Still playing our competition, our lyric line competition. We are looking for a 60 song by an American female singer. I got some troubles, but they won't last. What's this song? Who sings it? That's what I want to know from you this afternoon. And two in a row will be later on in the show by Demis Roussos or two by Lem Berry. Your choice. One for Julie now. 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

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Hello anytime. Hope you are doing fine. How's the temperature in Epsom at the moment? Isley Brothers, Summer Breeze now.

Burgess. Summer Breeze, Part 1 and 2. Last chance to take part of the competition. Lily Klein competition, 60 song, American female singer. Got some troubles, but they won't last. Not Aretha Franklin, not Carly Simon, not Silva Black. The Fortunes, Studio Indigo Radio, .co.uk or call me on 01255

said, dead on the streets. They're closing down the competition, the lyric line competition. Got some troubles, but they won't last. We're looking for Nancy Sinatra in Sugar Town. Correct answers, John and Tom and Linda and Nico in Antwerp. Katerina in Menen, Sylvia in Amsterdam and Henk in Rotterdam. Leo in Ostend, Nick Smith and Martin Rutte in Holland. Julie in Colchester and Anita in Epsom. And it's 23 centigrade today. And that's fine for Anita. Yes, it's a nice temperature.

0: Nancy Sinatra and Sugar Town. Time to play another competition, which is the year competition. So once a year, the next three songs you're going to hear on Bigal came out. Any idea? 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Here we go.
1: Which year do the next three songs come from?
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0: Lancer, those last three songs you did here came out. If you take an audience, email studio@bigradio.co.uk or call on 0125-588-113. We did play Paul Simon, Mother and Child Reunion, The Sweet and Papa Joe, just now The Hollies and The Long Cool Woman in a Black Dress. On the way, The Golden Earring for Henk in Rotterdam. After this.
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1970s on the album Golden Earring. The Wall of Dolls. Already some wrong answers to the competition. The air competition we are playing here, we're looking for is not 1970 and also not 1971. Paul Simon, Mother and Child Reunion, The Sweet, Papa Joe and the Hollies and the Lone Cool Woman in a Black Dress. What's the year we are looking for? Studio at bigalradio.co.uk or call 1-255-808-113. And the Beatles are next. On this day in 1966, the Beatles were at number one on the charts with Yellow Submarine and Eleanor Rigby.

from the Revolver album, Melanie Rigby and the Beatles on Big Hill International. Two in a row, won by Damis Roussos against Len Perry. Leo in Ostend, Henk in Rotterdam, Julie in Colchester and Anita in Epsom voted for two by Len Perry. While Sylvia in Amsterdam, Maria in Antwerp, Helen in Brussels, good afternoon to you. Eddie in Astoldenberg in Belgium, John and Linda both in Antwerp, they voted for two by Damis Roussos.

for an air version of As Tears Go By. Last chance to take part of the year competition they are playing. They were looking for not 1970 and not 1971. Paul Simon, Mother and Child Reunion, The Sweet, Papa Joe and the Hollies in Long Cool Woman in a Black Dress. What's the year? If you think you know the answer, email studio@bigalradio.co.uk. 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Greenfield and Cook now. And Easy Boy, and We All Pray Together.

Greenfield & Cook en Easy Boy. This Day in History, what happened on the 18th of August? 1962, Peter, Paul and Mary released their first hit, If I Had a Hammer. Later on, it was a hit for Trini Lopez. 1967, the Rolling Stones released We Love You. 1969, Jimi Hendrix plays the unofficial last day at Woodstock. 1960, the Beatles gave their first performance at the Kaiserkeller in Hamburg in Germany. 1964, the Beatles arrive in San Francisco for their second visit. They will perform at 24 other towns as well. The act was done by Janie the performing act was done better by Jackie DeShannon and the Righteous Brothers. And there was a number one for Elvis Presley in 1956 with Hound Dog and also with Don't Be Cruel. What else we got here? 1962, first performance from Ringo Starr as a drummer of the Beatles at the Capitol Club in Liverpool.

0: Elvis Presley and Don't Be Cruel, nearly the end of the show.
1: One more than love, oh, baby, it's still you I'm thinking of.
0: Hope you did enjoy the music the past 2 hours here on wonderful Big L International. The year we're looking for today was 1972. Correct answers from John and Lynn, Nico in Antwerp, from Sylvia in Amsterdam and from Henk in Rotterdam, and also from Helene in Brussels in Belgium. Thanks for the emails, for taking part of the competitions and for listening to the show. There's another Lunchtime Shuffle show tomorrow afternoon here on Big L International between 12 and 2. That's between 1 and 3 Central European time. Enjoy the rest of your day. Keep it Big L. I'll see you tomorrow. Love and peace to all of you. It's the last one for today. The Rolling Stones. It's all over now.

A very good afternoon to you and a very warm welcome along to another Topical Tuesday with me, Cookie, taking you through to 4pm UK time right here on the Big L. Bit of an interesting one, this one. Song titles and or lyrics with girls' or boys' names beginning with the letter J is our topic this afternoon.

to 500 to get us underway this afternoon for our topical Tuesday. Martha Reeves and the Vandellas, Jimmy Mack, and before that, Mitch Ryder and the Detroit Wheels, Jenny Take a Ride. Yes, it's an interesting topic this afternoon. Could be fun. David and Trina in Brackley came up with this suggestion. Song titles and or lyrics with girls or boys' names beginning with the letter J. Not quite sure why they chose J. There was quite a few of them there anyway, so maybe that's why. But yeah, why not? Why not? So, if you've got a topical track to suggest, it's all falling apart this afternoon. I have serious problems in the studio. Never mind, we'll get there. Yes, if you've got a topical track to suggest, then do get in touch. Or indeed, if you just like to say hi and join in the general merriment. As always, it is cookie at biglradio.co.uk or studio at biglradio.co.uk on the phones. And leave a message on 01255 808 113. That's the UK number, 01255 808 113. 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Get through via the website. Get through via our Facebook group this afternoon. And a very good afternoon. Let's see who we've got checking in already to Alan Padgham. I think he's going to be checking in later, listening again. Lorna in Keswick, Chris in Holyhead. Who else have we got? We've got John in Larn. Yes, Mr. Trouble's with us. Very good morning to Rick in Toronto. Good to have you all with us this afternoon. Also, Jim in Ohio threw in another good suggestion. Yeah, absolutely. Oh, two good suggestions there. Yes, good ones, yeah. So keep them coming, the more the merrier. And of course, we'll be mashing your brains as usual on a Tuesday with 10 clues for Trickers' tricky topical teaser, all leading you towards that final track in the show. We'll give you the first clue right after we play this one suggested by Alan Padgham. This one from Starship called Jane.

Ah, that blew a few cobwebs away, Starship. Ah, that blew a few cobwebs away, Starship. And Jane for Alan Patchen this afternoon. Song titles and or lyrics with girls and boys' names beginning with the letter J is our topic this afternoon. That's blown a few cobwebs away. Has it blown enough cobwebs away to have a crack at the teaser this afternoon? Well, let's give you the first clue, shall we? Back in the 60s, this teaser, which was our act's third single and first hit, it was a hit, a number one in the UK, Ireland and New Zealand. Back into the 60s for this teaser, which was our act's third single and first hit. It was a number one in the UK, Ireland and New Zealand. So that's clue number one. More clues on the way very soon indeed. And right now,

0: Let's take you back to that. I think this might be back into our Fab 500. I'm not sure, but this one suggested by our very own Roger Tricker from the Four Pennies. Let's go with Juliet.
1: Happiness is a thing called Big L.

0: there we are, lovely track that, The Four Pennies and Juliet, suggested by our very own Roger Tricker. I couldn't get the one that he particularly asked for as a request onto the system. You know how it is sometimes when you come in and you suddenly you realise things aren't all as they should be. So, never mind. We've got plenty of material to go on with. Right, let me see. Very good afternoon to Anita in Epsom, who's through with some good suggestions there. And let's give you another clue number two to Tricker's tricky topical teaser, shall we? Our act's first single was a cover of a massive worldwide hit, but our act had the dubious honour of having their cover version withdrawn by the record company. Our act's first single was a cover of a massive worldwide hit, but our act had the dubious honour of having their cover version withdrawn by the record company. So, not much to go on, but if you are feeling inspired or particularly brave or foolhardy or one of the three, you know how to get through. Cookie@biglradio.co.uk or studio@biglradio.co.uk on the phones, and leave a message on 01255 808113. That's 01255 808113, and leave your answer or text your answer in via the Big L smartphone app. Back in just a few moments time with White Plains, suggested by Chris in Holyhead, right after these.
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11: 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I'll be dusting down and firing up that forgotten jukebox. We'll be having a guilty pleasure along the way. So why not make it a date, 6 to 8, here on Big L International.

Ah, yes, you know what that fanfare means. Yeah, we have a winner already. In fact, we have two winners. Let me see. First in was Alan Padgham through with the correct answer. And also, I think it's John in New Jersey. He didn't put his name on, but I think I recognise the email address. Yeah, absolutely. Well done, both. Well done, indeed. Another suggestion through. It's not Jessamine by the Casuals. Good try and a good track as well. I'll add that to the stack as well. But right now, let's do this one for Chris in Holyhead.

0: Ah, good one, White Plains. Julie, dear love me, taking you back to 1972 with that one. So good stuff indeed. Let's see, that one suggested by Chris in Holyhead. One on the way for Rick in Toronto, coming your way in just a few moments' time. One of two that he suggested. The other one I couldn't get onto the system, so never mind. Got all sorts of problems here in the studio. I've got error messages that keep flashing up on one of my screens as well. It's all going so well, but never mind. We will crack on. We will persevere. So two people in the winner's enclosure already on just the first two clues. Let's see if we can get some more with clue number three. The Mystery Act had 9 top 50 singles in the 60s. The Mystery Act had 9 top 50 singles in the 60s. So that's clue number three. Two more clues to come your way this hour, 5 more clues to come your way in hour 2 of the show. So let's go with this one suggested by Rick in Toronto. Joey Gregorash and one called Jody.
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Good sound, Joey Gregorash and Jody, suggested by Rick in Toronto. Song titles and lyrics and or lyrics with girls or boys' names beginning with the letter J is our rather interesting topic this afternoon. Lots of good stuff on the stack. Yeah, it was a good call, I think. One coming up for Lorna in Keswick in just a few moments' time. Coming up right now, in fact. She says, given my daughter's name, how about Jennifer Juniper? Though my Jen is actually Jennifer, the Cornish variation of Guinevere. Okay, we will do that for you right now. How could we refuse?

yes, Donovan and Jennifer Juniper for Lorna in Keswick, and also daughter to Jen. And, so good stuff indeed. Right, let me see. John in New Jersey's back through confirming, yes, it was him that's got the correct answer to our last bite. And suggesting My Girl Josephine by Fats Domino. John in Lance also suggesting Chris Rea and Josephine. So we'll get both of those on in due course. One suggested by Jim in Ohio, coming your way next here on Big L International. Shall we give you the next clue to Trigger's tricky topical teaser? I think we'll get the next track in first of all. Let's do this one for Jim in Ohio.

0: beautiful track from Michael Nesmith, suggested by Jim in Ohio. Song titles and lyrics with boys and girls' names beginning with the letter J is our rather interesting topic this afternoon. Loads of them coming in. Lorna's not going to believe this, but I just out of curiosity, I've had a search on the system and I found a song called Guinevere, and that's by Donovan too. So maybe we'll get that one in tomorrow afternoon, just for a bit of interest. Talking of Lorna's, she's also requested Jilted John by Jilted John. And a very good afternoon to Julie in Colchester, who's just through and suggested that one as well. So, we will get that one in due course as well. Got a couple of Josephines on the way for John in Larne and John in New Jersey in just a little while. In the meantime, let's give you the next clue to Tricker's Tricky Topical Teaser. Clue number four. As with many other big hits of the time, it was banned by the BBC as it mentioned a death. As with many other big hits of the time, it was banned by the BBC. Boos, as it mentioned a death. So any ideas, you know how to get through. 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

0: Hi, that's me, and I'm inviting you to tune into The Big L every Saturday evening between 8pm and 10 with the Phil Troll Extravaganza. 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
1: 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Big L in the night. Keeping the night alive. 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
2: And a couple more good guesses to our Tricky Tricky topical teaser this afternoon. David and Trina in Brackley have got a very good guess because they are absolutely right. Well done. And they say, we decided on the letter J because there is a wide choice of songs. Yes, isn't there just? And it gave plenty of scope for Roger to work with. That's good. Yeah, it's working well. It's working well, I think. Anyway, someone suggested Tell Laura I Love Her. I don't think Laura begins with a J, but good try. And someone said, could it be New World and Sister Jane? Not that one either, so back to the drawing board. One more clue on the way this hour, five more clues to come your way in hour two of the show.
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2: And well done to Lorna in Keswick, who's just through with the correct answer as well.

so many good suggestions for songs this afternoon coming in. Song titles or lyrics with boys and girls' names beginning with the letter J is our rather unusual topic this afternoon, but it's working very well. Loads of good stuff coming in. And not too many duplicates either. Very good afternoon to the Welsh Shepherd who's through. He's never gives up with his Bob Dylan, does he? He says, just got in after a nice Chinese lunch. How about Bob Dylan, Subterranean Homesick Blues, Johnny's in the Basement? Yes. Well, I'll stick it on the stack somewhere near the bottom, I think. But there we go. Yeah, fair dues. It does. It fits the theme. So, yes. Anyway, got another Josephine on the way for John in New Jersey in just a few seconds' time, courtesy of Fats Domino. First of all, let's give you the final clue for this hour for Trickers Tricky Topical Teaser. At the time of recording this teaser, our man was starring in a TV series called Harper's West 1 and sang the song in the show. At the time of recording the teaser, our man was starring in a TV series called Harper's West 1 and sang the song in the show. So there you are. I must have been never heard of that. Okay, five more clues to come your way in hour two of the show. Right now, let's go with My Girl, Josephine, for John in New Jersey.

Fats Domino and My Girl Josephine, suggested by John in New Jersey this afternoon. Right, here's girls and boys' names in the titles of the lyrics, beginning with the letter J. So many good ones, guys. This is good stuff. So let's head towards news right now. With this one, let's go with a bit of class, the Casuals and Jessamine.

0: A couple more J's to start off hour two of the show. It is our Topical Tuesday song titles and or lyrics with girls and boys' names, beginning with the letter J is our topic this afternoon. Welcome along to hour two of the show. If you just joined us, it is Cookie Live and Lively, taking you through to 4 p.m. UK time. Still five more clues to come your way for Trickers Tricky Topical Teaser. We're doing well with that this afternoon. And if you'd like to get through, if there's a topical track you'd like to suggest, or if you'd just like to say hi and join in the madness, you're more than welcome. It's cookie@biglradio.co.uk or studio@biglradio.co.uk on the phones, and leave your message 01255 808113. That's the UK number, 01255 808113. Text us via the Big L smartphone app, tweet us at Big L Radio, get through via the website, get through via our Facebook group this afternoon. So let's crack right on with those J's. This one suggested by Anita in Epsom. One from New World for you right now.
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2: Come and sit down, pull up a chair. Speak the truth when you tell me your cares.

That was suggested by Anita in Epsom from New World. I suppose we've got to keep him happy. Play some Bob Dylan in just a few moments' time for the Welsh Shepherd. Johnny's in the basement. Yeah, okay. We'll give you that one. First of all, let's give you the next clue to Trigger's tricky topical teaser. Clue number 6. Our man was a protege of Joe Meek. Our man was a protege of Joe Meek. 4 more clues still to come your way. But right now, let's go with a Yeti. The cogs are turning on the rusty old mangle. Let's go with a bit of Bob.

0: Oh, Bob Dylan's Subterranean Homesick Blues. And Lorna says, I don't mind this Bob Dylan track because I like the video. Well, you don't get to see much of the video on the radio, do you? You just get the dreadful singing. But there we go. That one suggested by the Welsh Shepherd. Johnny's in the basement. He'll go any lengths to get Bob Dylan on. I don't know. Right. We've got a double J suggested by Jim in Ohio. Coming your way in just a few moments' time. First of all, clue number 7. In one of his many film acting roles, he was a tunnel developer alongside Charles Bronson. Any ideas, you know how to get through cookie@biglradio.co.uk or studio@biglradio.co.uk on the phones, and leave your answers 01255 808 113. That's 01255 808 113, or text your answers in via the Big L smartphone app. And still 3 more clues to come your way, should you be needing them. Back in just a few moments' time with that double J right after these.
1: Oh, a plumber's van. Ah, just what I need. What's the number? 01273 84. Oh, missed it.
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8: That's the guy that plays all those amazing oldies, is it not?
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Ah, yes, a double J there, suggested by Jim in Ohio Radio and Jack and Jill. Right here on the Big L. And well done to Anita in Epsom, who's through with the correct answer to our teaser this afternoon. Spot on. Get you the next clue very soon indeed, but you're well done to Anita. You've got the right answer. And let's play this one, suggested by David and Trina in Brackley, staying in the 70s with this one, Steve Harley and Judy Tane.

Steve Harlan, Cockney Rebel, Judy Teen, suggested by David and Trina in Brackley. Clue number eight. His other big hit was about a very strong gale. Or maybe it says here, uncontrollable burps. His other big hit was about a very strong gale. Or maybe uncontrollable burps. Two more clues still to come your way. But right now, let's have this one suggested by our very own Roger Tricker.

Sue Thompson, James Hard the Ladder Steady. That one's suggested by our very own Roger Tricker. That was Shepherd's Hutton. No good again. Let me see. He said, and this one's name is Jollity, Jollity Farm. Yeah, it's a farm's name in the song. It's not a girl's name or a boy's name. I've never heard of any girls or boys actually being called Jollity, although no doubt somewhere, someone somewhere has been saddled with such a name. I don't know. Let's get on with this one. Let's play this one, suggested by Anita in Epsom.

0: Holly's Jennifer Eccles, suggested by Anita in Epsom. We've got Steely Dan, suggested by Rick in Toronto, coming your way in just a few moments' time. First of all, let's give you clue number 9 to Tricker's tricky topical teaser. He was born in Frinton-on-Sea. Oh, that sounds like a familiar place. And brought up in London. Maybe his football team is Orient. He was born in Frinton-on-Sea. And brought up in London. Maybe his football team is Orient. So that's your penultimate clue this afternoon. And if you're thinking of getting there, if you think you know what it is, you know how to get through cookie@biglradio.co.uk or studio@biglradio.co.uk on the phones, and leave your answers 01255 808 113. 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
1: 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And that's the show that includes the dreaded Triple Decker. 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
0: This is Cookie inviting you to join me for 2 hours of wonderful music and fun Thursday evenings. We'll have a long song, something to bring a smile to your face, and the original 5 from 10 chart recall. The Thursday evening soiree, 7pm on the Big L.

Steely Dan suggested by Rick in Toronto and Josie this afternoon. Well done. Very good afternoon. Steve in Northeast London through with the correct answer to Trigger's tricky topical teaser. Let's give you the final clue to that one. This clue number 10. The title asks you not to forget the singer's name. The title asks you not to forget the singer's name. So still time to get those answers in. Right now, let's go with this one suggested by our very own Roger Tricker, John Fred and his Playboy Band.

Yes, John Fred and his Playboy band, Judy in Disguise with Glasses, getting closer to revealing the answer to Trigger's tricky topical teaser. But right now, let's go with this one, suggested by David and Trina.

0: Now they never reopened that worthless pit. They just placed a marble stand in front of it. These few words are written on that stand. At the bottom of this mine lies a big, big man. Big John.
1: Big John. Big John.
0: Big Bad John.
2: Jim Jane, Big Bad John. Going to try and squeeze a couple more in before we reveal the answer to Trigger's tricky topical teaser. But a bit more information for some of those clues. Our clue number two, we said our artist's first single was a cover of a massive worldwide hit. But our act had the dubious honour of having their cover version withdrawn by the record company. Tell Laura I Love Her. HMV bought the top ranked label and were promoting the Ricky Valance version. The Mystery Act had 9 top 50 singles in the 60s. The follow-up Wild Wind was a number 2, but only 2 others made the top 20. In one of his many film star acting roles, he was a tunnel designer alongside Charles Bronson. That was the Great Escape in 1963. And he was born in Frinton-on-Sea and brought up in London. Maybe his football team is Orient. For the non-football types, brackets Cookie, a well-known London team is Leighton Orient. So there you are. A couple more to go before I reveal the answer.

0: Elvis Presley, of course, and Just Tell Her Jim Said Hello, suggested by Anita in Epsom. Before that, The Who and Happy Jack, suggested by Jim in Ohio. Many thanks to Roger Tricker for another great teaser this afternoon. So well done to Alan Padgham, John in New Jersey, David and Trina in Brackley, Lorna in Keswick, Chris in Holyhead, Tony Ting, Anita in Epsom, and Steve in Northeast London, all correctly identifying the teaser.
1: Well done for getting this far. Thank you for listening. Here's one for the road.
0: It was John Layton.

That's the one we were looking for. John Layton, Johnny, Remember Me. Thanks to Roger Tricker for another great teaser. Thanks to David and Trina. What a good topic this afternoon. Yeah, good stuff indeed. And thanks to you for your company and all your suggestions. Great stuff. And we'll do it all over again tomorrow afternoon with our Wooden Tops Wednesday between 2 and 4. Quite a few tracks we've got to... We might sprinkle in tomorrow afternoon that we didn't manage to fit in this afternoon. Stand by. I think we've got a couple of hours of non-stop music heading away next here on Big L International. Gary Jackson's in for a quick one between 6 and 7. I believe it's Darren Dalton in for Paul Voss at 7. Gary's back at 10 and Big L Big Love at 11. All the best stuff, 24 hours a day, right here on the heart and soul of rock and roll. But that is it from me for now. So, till we meet again, stay well, keep it Big L, and I'll see you soon. Bye-bye.

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0: From Feature Story News in Brussels, I'm William Denslow. The UK says it will continue to support Ukraine despite Russia's warning of consequences for delivering British-made drones to the country. London's pledged to deliver thousands of drones to Ukraine in 2026, most produced by British manufacturers. Ollie Barrett in London says the British government has responded defiantly to Moscow's warning, reaffirming its commitment to support Ukraine against Russian aggression.
1: The Ministry of Defence here in Britain insisting that the UK stands shoulder to shoulder with Ukraine and going on to say that Russia should be in no doubt about the resolve of this government to stand against Russian aggression.
0: Iran says an understanding has been reached on transit through the Strait of Hormuz, even as US President Donald Trump's warned he would attack Oman, a long-standing American ally, if it interferes with US efforts in the vital waterway. The announcement comes as the 60-day memorandum of understanding between Washington and Tehran's expired, without a broader peace deal. And Iran says what it calls gross American violations rendered the deadline meaningless. The agreement was meant to provide a framework for resolving the war's thorniest issues, including the future of Iran's nuclear stockpiles. Nick Harper reports from Washington.
2: The memorandum of understanding has now expired. It was that 60-day period where really both sides were meant to deal with the much thornier issues, to try and work out a long-term peace plan and work out what happened to Iran's nuclear stockpiles. That simply hasn't happened, and there's no plan at this stage to extend that memorandum of understanding. And those negotiations appear to be deadlocked.
0: Senator Tim Kaine, a Democrat from Virginia, has announced plans to introduce a resolution barring military action against Oman when the US Senate returns from its August recess. A direct response to President Trump's threat to bomb the Gulf state if it interferes in a deal over the control of the Strait of Hormuz. James Goodison reports from Washington.
3: Alongside the naval blockade, which is pushing up prices in Iran, the sanctions are also biting. And from President Trump's point of view, he thinks, well, at the moment, the Iranian government are certainly one thing, and that is they are resolved. They are willing to stand up and take the economic pain that's being inflicted by the blockade in order to not back down from their red lines. And President Trump thinks turning up the pressure from that point of view might bring them to the table.
0: Myanmar's president holding talks with Russian President Vladimir Putin. Several bilateral agreements are expected covering defence, energy and infrastructure cooperation. And US appeals courts ruled that the publicly available evidence does not support the Pentagon's decision to blacklist Chinese drone manufacturer DJI as a national security threat. The Defence Department placed the company on its restricted list several years ago, a designation the firm sought to overturn. From bureaus worldwide, this is FSN.

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0: Looking for a night out that hits different? 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

0: time for breakfast. First there was bacon, then there was eggs. They got together and formed bacon and eggs. At 10, it was snap. All right, right. Who could forget 11? Walk round the garden, followed by slight stumble, then dozing off on the bench. At 12, wake up. It's time for your nap. At 1, straight in for lunch with salt and pepper. After lunch, we all love them. We all know them. They're round, they're blue, they're Valium. And I'm on 40 a day. And what's more, I'm right out of it.
1: 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It is called Enema.
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The Supremes brothers getting us going this evening with You Can't Hurry Love. Now, I heard from Susie in Southampton today. She's having a spell in hospital with a fractured spine, believe it or not. And I hope you get well soon if you're listening to this, Susie. And, well, this is for you. It's actually a bit of a song about love, but it's a song title that I hope will apply. The Sun Will Rise Again. This is The Zombies.

0: down here. That was a bit much, but we're doing all right this week. Now it's time for the slip disc, and it sounds like this. Ah, yeah. Who is that? What's the song called?
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0: So who's that? And what's the hit song called? Good evening to Annika.

badly. I think that was originally by the Wrens in the 1950s. Darts and Come Back My Love, as requested by Annika. Well done on the quiz to Anita, who's got the right answer. Mick in Nebworth's got the right answer. Tony has got the artist. And for Dennis, this is Gene Pitney.

0: For Dennis, that's Gene Pitney and Summertime Dreaming. Well done to Stuart in Cornwall. Delivery Dave down here in the Southampton area. You've got it right. David H, Richard G, John in Derbyshire has got it right. And so has Bruce in Oregon.
1: Oh, a plumber's van. Ah, just what I need. What's the number? 01273 84. Oh, missed it.
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11: Al!
12: Trigger. All right.
11: Yeah. Is it you? Is it you, Trigger, that organised all this?
12: I'll turn it up, Del Boy. Trigger couldn't organise a prayer in a mosque. I got lost on my way here.
13: Been coming to this pub since you were 16.
12: I know, I found a pub, all right. I mean, I couldn't find this room. I've been standing in your dance hall for the last hour.
14: All the lights are out, Trick.
12: I know.
14: You've been standing in the dock for an hour?
12: Yeah. I thought we was all going to jump out and surprise them.
14: But there's no one else in there.
12: I didn't know that, did I? The lights were out. How you going, Dave?
15: Every time I go on a holiday, my wife get pregnant. Every bloody time for years, when I go on holiday, she get pregnant. So this year, I'm going to take her with me.

0: second hit single for Dusty Springfield there, requested by Serge, a song called Stay A While. And still got the wrong song, Tony.
1: Put your beard down and give us a clue.
0: This was a man who, I think, was going to join the Travelling Wilburys until he sadly passed away before he could. Toured with the Searchers in the 1960s, and unlike a lot of rock and roll era stars, he wrote quite a bit of his own material. Shares a first name with the star character in Only Fools and Horses, if you know who he is. And basically, the song title is, well, let's carry on looking for some warm weather.
2: What is a B-side?
3: Well, you see, it's the other side of the record, the one no one ever plays. You know that one?
0: Both sides of a hit for Roy Orbison. This B-side was called The Actress.

and a song called The Actress that was the B-side, and of course Dream Baby, How Long Must I Dream, was the A-side. Well done to Claire in Nottingham, to Steve and Jenny in Withall, and to Brian in Derbyshire, who have all got the right answer to the quiz now. I often play music from the 1960s and make a remark about how valuable the original record was, if you can track a copy down. There weren't many from the glam rock era in the 70s, but here's one that I don't know if it still does, fetch quite a bit of money. Released on EMI, it's a band called Mustard, and this is Good Time Coming.

0: Mustard and a song called Good Time Coming. That's the Slip Disc, a man who shares the same first name as the lead actor or lead character in Only Fools and Horses, singing a song about pursuing warm weather. But who is he, and what's the song called?
1: Merseybeat wasn't just about the hits.

Wow, Rory Storm and the Hurricanes there from the days of Merseybeat and America. Well done to David and Trina, who have got the quiz correct. And so is Herman over in Munich, who's celebrating the fact they got some rain for the first time for ages today. We got some rain down here for the first time for ages, but unfortunately, it was only just enough to settle the dust, as my grandmother used to say. The quiz, not George Harrison, but this is...

0: George Harrison and the title track to his, well, I guess, first solo album, really. All Things Must Pass. Well done to our very own Cookie, who has the right answer to the quiz. And Tony has title and artist now as well.
1: 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Welcome to Unique, Newmarket's most unique nightlife experience. 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Got something to celebrate? 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
5: Then this morning, a man died in the council yard. In the, all the council workers, they work in the yard. Well, one of them died. Well, I had to get down to bring the body back. Well, I said, I won't be long, 20 minutes. Well, I didn't get back till 3 o'clock. They said, where the hell have you been? Well, I said, I had to wait for them all to go to dinner to find out which one was dead.
6: Oh, I'm not going out on them streets again. I've had 4 proposals between here and the bus stop, and they wasn't marriage.

0: The Idle Race and Hurry Up John with Jeff Lynne on board in the 1960s. Now we're going back to 1962.
1: It's time for Three Before the Beatles, whoever they were.

0: The Beatles didn't cover this. They didn't write it either.
1: It was a moonlit night in old Mexico. I walked alone between some old adobe haciendas. Suddenly, I heard the plaintive cry of a young Mexican girl.

Three songs in the American chart today. 1962 then. Dion was first with Little Diane, Pat Boone and Speedy Gonzales, and we finished off with Connie Francis and Vacation. To take us up to the answer to the quiz, this is Queen and The Show Must Go On.

0: Queen and The Show Must Go On. And it does, because I think Darren's going to be here from 7 o'clock doing Paul's old slot. Something like that, anyway. I'll be back 6 till 7 tomorrow for another quick one. And well done to Anita, Mick, Tony, Stuart, Delivery Dave, David H, Richard G, Johnny Derbyshire, Bruce, Claire, Stephen, Jenny, Brian, David and Trina, Herman, and our very own Cookie as well.
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0: Excellent. Because life is too short for boring music, eh? Can already see the request coming in, but if you are under any misillusions, if that's a word, make sure you send your request to me. It's one of the most important things of this evening. Studio at bigl.co.uk, 01255 808 113, or you can do this.
1: Darren's on WhatsApp. His number is 074-660-95534. Save him to your contacts. That's 074-660-95534. And you're set for good. One and done.
0: One and done indeed. I can see already I've got a few from Sheila. I've got some from Gary and Denise. Hello, good evening to you too. And Patricia. Patricia, there's a theme on yours, or it feels like it. Anyway, I'll have a good look at that in a minute. But first, Cheap Trick. Surrender to the evening. 3 hours of great music for you coming up.

So what have we got on tonight? We obviously got your requests, which are coming in thick and fast, which is lovely to see. We have also got some jazzed up on this day in history. Hopefully that will be entertaining. We've got a song spotlight later and a hug in the kitchen, which are two lovely songs. So song spotlight is around about 8:30, hug in the kitchen around about 9:30. That's your excuse to go in the kitchen and hug the one you love and stand there for two fantastic songs just taken in the moment. And we've obviously got, we're about 9:50-ish, we'll have the cheeky country song, which is what makes Dalton's Cheeky Tuesday cheeky. How many cheekies can you say in there? And also, a bit of an experiment tonight, we're going to ditch the other thing we did, the cryptic song title, and we're going to do Guess the Intro instead. So I've got four awesome tunes lined up for you to guess, and we'll start, we'll have a go at that this evening and see how that goes. You can tell me as well. You can send in a message and let me know whether you you prefer the cryptic song title or you like to guess the intro or something else. I'm having a little bit of experiment as this is my own show and seeing what works and what doesn't. And next, without any more delay and any more chit-chat, Gary Car Wash Rolls-Royce. Super tune.

Ralph, I just started reading your email, but I didn't quite get through it. But I like the way it started. Let's switch straight on and keep this music going. This is from Patricia's request list. Hold on, Santander. Santander? Santana. It's not a bank. It's just a bank of good music.

0: Santana, not Santander. Hold On, that's Patricia's first request. And Ralph, here's a story for you, just like yours. Let me tell you yours first. So let me tell everybody else. So you got carried away with some knitting needles when you were listening to White Room as drumsticks, and may have damaged them slightly, and it cost you a few quid and the pennies. Yep, in the pocket money, an extra mowing the lawn or something needed there to make up for it. Fair enough. I think that is probably misadventure well had, I'd say that. I do remember sitting here in front of all this equipment as well. I do remember plugging in a record deck in one room and plugging in my tape recorder in another room, because that was the only plugs that were in the house, and joining them both up in the hallway upstairs, recording tapes and mixing songs and doing that kind of stuff for myself. And every now and then there'd be a call from my mum, "Are you out there?" or something or other, or "Tea's ready" or something. And there you go, "Mum, I've got to do the tape again now." And that's that started as well. Funny old memories, aren't they? I can definitely play your song, Ralph, shortly. After a little bit of this, let's get the ad out of the way.
1: 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Darren Dalton on the radio after this.
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0: Good evening, Serge. I am looking forward to seeing what you come up with music-wise. And I've got a test for you. Well, it could be a bit of Prince. It could be Elvis. It could be something else that I'm not thinking of right now. But let's see. I'm waiting to see what you come up with. In the meantime, Denise, lovely song you chose here by The Sweet, The Ballroom Blitz.

0: Ralph, we're coming to you for your request in a moment, but first, this.
1: 3 seconds on the clock. Is it rock? Is it pop? Is it old? Is it new? Darren Dalton's dropping hooks to mess with you. Buzz in, sing loud, don't be slow. It's Big L's Guess the Intro.
0: Just like I do on a Friday, let's have a look and see how good you do with these. First one's easy. What should we call the last one? I don't want to call it the executive. I have to think the same by the time we get there. Anyway, first one. Put down the air guitar. Second one. Clues are available. Number three. Ooh, got close to some words there. And number, well, what should we call it? The hard one. Number four, the hard one. Ready? That's it. That's all you're getting. Let's go through those again. Number one. Number two. Number three. And the hard one. Whoa, I just got a little extra in there. You could get it from that. See how you do. Give you guesses and send them in to us. Remember, the best way to do it, however you will like, actually, whatever suits you, they all come to the studio. Studio at bigl.co.uk, 01255 808 113, or the WhatsApp 07466095534. Big L International. And I'm still thinking of all the different memories, Ralph, and your one is funny. There is a few of those in our heads, aren't there? That, send them out, send them in to me. Be great to call them out on the radio. Nice nostalgia moments. And talking of nostalgia moments, here is your request, which is Memories by Earth and Fire.

Memories, Earth and Fire. If you've got any you want to share, send them in to me. And I'm going to share one right now. I'm sitting there. I've got a guitar playing cat as a GIF on my screen. Thank you very much, Serge. I just love all your GIFs. Keep them coming. And the dogs are doing fine. The weather is definitely receding a little bit, even a little bit of rain today. I almost looked out at the rain and went, oh, just didn't want that now. I want the heat again. But then I changed my mind. I thought, no, I'm going to go and have a little walk out in the rain and enjoy that for a second. Let's carry on some requests after this.

0: Love that song, and not just because of the film, just a fantastic track.
1: Big L!
0: Good evening, Samantha. Got your request, no problem. Good to have you with us, and welcome to the show. Send in more if you want them. I will definitely rack yours up and get them ready to go soon. That must be a riff. I don't know why I say that. It's a phrase related to pool tables and racking up the balls like I'm racking up music. I think that's where I'm getting that from. Patricia. Oh, actually, let me say this. Serge and Patricia, well done. You both got two songs right. Both of you got number three right. One of you got number one right, and one of you got number two right. So let's give you those again. Here's number one. Number two. And number three. Close, and a little bit more of the hard one. Right on the tip of your tongue, that is now, isn't it? Good. Let's see how you do with that. And in the meantime, let's play one of Patricia's songs. Here it is, Misled, Calling the Gang.

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1: Yippee-ki-yay! 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

don't know why we've got the Mission Impossible. I'm pretty good at reading this stuff. A lot of research goes into it. Here we go. 18th of August on this day. Another Tuesday, another trawl through the archives. This week we've got Elvis being interviewed by a teenager who fluffs his lines. A prop gun that nearly ends Mick Jagger's career early. Uh-oh. And a soggy Vancouver strip club that somehow inspired a rock classic. All rock classics come... No, I won't say it. 15 stops, all landing on the 18th of August. Let's kick off with a genuine oddity. 18th of August, 1958. An Italian krona called Domenico Maguno, if I'm saying that right, topped the American singles chart with a Voler, sung entirely in Italian, with the Yanks lapped up regardless, eventually shifting 22 million copies and bagging 2 Grammys. Proof that a good tune needs no translation. Ciao. 1962, 4 years to that day on the 18th of August 1962, a young lad named Ringo Starr, might have heard of him, played his very first show as a Beatle at the Horticultural Society dance in Birkenhead, having had just 2 hours rehearsal beforehand. The Cavern Club faithful weren't best pleased. The next day, fans held a vigil outside, chanting, Pete forever, Ringo never. Kind of ring to it. For the drummer that he'd replaced. He seemed to do right in the end, though, didn't he? Let's switch off. Mission Impossible. In a sec. Kind of enjoying it. For this Beatles track. Love me do, Ringo Starr.

Well done, Patricia. Full house for you, and well done, Sheila. You got off the mark. You got two right. Here's the first one. Guess the intro, by the way. Now, this is the second one. I love that band, and yet even that one would find that difficult. I think if you know it, you know it. It's a little bit like Marmite, that one. Number three. Yeah, that's fantastic. Can't wait to play that later. And number four, the hard one. Oh, I just cut it off. I think, again, I'm getting close to completely giving it away. We'll go for another half an hour or so, and we'll play them at the back end after Song Spotlight. Song Spotlight tonight, 1984. Going back a little bit, Hugging the Kitchen, 82 and 74. How about that?

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12: Good evening, Sheila. Thank you very much for joining us. I've got one of your requests which you asked me to hold until you said you're here. Now you're here. Here's the first one. Simon and Garfunkel just leading us up to the news.

0: If you've just joined us, where you've been, good evening and welcome to Dalton's Cheeky Tuesday. And send in your requests is one of the most important things. Do what John's done. John, I've got your request all lined up. Thank you for joining us. Good to have you with us. If you want to send me something, you've got three ways to do it. studio@bigl.co.uk. Leave me a message on 01255 808 113, or send me a WhatsApp 07466 095534. Samantha sent me a WhatsApp and she's going to get her song played just in a moment.
1: You're going to need a bigger volume knob. You're on Big L with Dalton.
0: We're also doing a Guess the Intro, and later on in this hour we're going to have the song spotlight, which is from 1984 today. Hug in the Kitchen, 9:30, and we'll have a cheeky country song right at the end if you're still with us, which I'm hoping you will. And I make no apologies whatsoever. The cheeky country song is usually a pumping one that wakes you up at 10 o'clock at night, or nearly 10 o'clock at night, and I do not apologise for this. This one tonight is no different. So there you go. You have been warned. Let's do the guesty intro for those that have just joined us and give you a starting blocks. Here we go. Number one. Number two. Number three. And the hard one, number four. You're just about to say the word, aren't you? And then you've got it. While you're thinking of that, we are going to listen to this classic tune from Genesis to kick off the second hour. Sing up. Get those vocal cords going. Have a little drink right now while you've got the chance.

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0: Oh, they're all up there, I promise you. I started doing it a while ago and I haven't stopped since, so I haven't missed one out, even though I've had some technical difficulties. All been fixed, never a problem. And well done to Serge, Patricia, Sheila, Maria and Casey. Casey, I can't believe you didn't get the first one. You got all the other three, but not the first one. Some songs, just you just know them, but you don't know them as you can't articulate what it is, but I bet you know the tune. So we'll do the song Spotlight now, and then we will start playing some of the guest the intros.

0: 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Footloose.
1: Told you to do dancing.
0: 1984. Was written and released in 1984 with the film of the same name, of course, and it appears on a soundtrack album as one of the central themes. It's classic Kenny Rogers, high energy, guitar-driven, pop rock built to soundtrack movement. All about dance and liberation. Chart performance now. The single reached number 6 in the UK, number 1 in the US, powered by the film success and heavy rotation on the radio and music television. It helped establish Loggins as the unofficial king of 80s movie themes. Danger Zone, anyone? The song's lyrics about kicking off the Sunday shoes and cutting loose from restrictions dovetail neatly into the film's plot about a town banning dancing. One of those rare cases when the song and story truly locked together. The video, packed with dance sequences and film clips, became a staple of the 80s TV music programming. Still a reliable floor filler. DJs, like me, right here. I don't call myself a DJ, they're a radio presenter. Reach for it when they want to jolt a room from polite nodding into full-on crack-on dancing. The track enjoyed a renewed burst of attention when the film was remade, and it remains part of the core 80s soundtrack in everything from themed nights to fitness classes. Have you done Downward Facing Dog to this? I reckon you have.

Toe tapping all the way. Big L. I've got a request now from Donald, and then straight after that from Sheila. Here we go.

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6: Okay, let's reveal the first of the guest intros. Casey will be pleased to hear this one and fill up her card deck. House of the Rising Sun, The Animals.

Big L. Here is the second one and the third one. The second one is Fortune Teller by the Rolling Stones. And the third one is Green River, CCR.

of Rolling Stones, Fortune Teller was number two, and we've got that Green River by CCR, Creedence Clearwater Revival in a second, and the last one, I'll give it away after the news. Rocking Cheeky Tuesday.

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2: 18th of August 1964, the Beatles touched down in San Francisco to kick off their first full American tour, and very nearly got flattened by their own fans. When the crowd pressed so hard against the protective fencing outside the airport, it began to buckle before they could get clear. All could have ended right there, couldn't it? Thankfully, it didn't. 18th of August 1965, a 17-year-old Peter Noon of Herman's Hermits landed an interview with Elvis Presley in Honolulu and completely blew it. He later admitted what he should have said was something about owning every record Elvis had ever made. But what he actually came out and said, "When are you coming to England?" Never meet your heroes with your brain switched off, is the message there. 18th of August 1966, a year later, the Four Tops released Reach Out and I'll Be There, which went to top both the American and the British charts, making it Motown's only Motown's second ever UK number one after The Supremes and Baby Love. Not bad for a song that was reportedly considered too weird for radio when it first came out. I don't think it's weird. I'd play it anyway.

Sometimes you feel that songs are trying to tell you something. Donald, you requested this one from Bob Dylan.

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1: It's the heart and soul of rock and roll. Heart and soul of rock and roll. Big L.
0: Oh, sorry. Now, Serge, I've got a remastered version of your track, and I can't wait to play it. But I finally got the timing right for this. So we're going to do Hug in the Kitchen, and then I promise you next.

up off that sofa, take your loved one into the kitchen. 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You're only going there because it's a nice empty space and you can get close, hold each other, look each other in the eyes, don't say anything, and listen to these two fantastic songs that'll help you to just ooze in the moment, if that's the right way of putting it. Chicago. Hard to say, I'm sorry. Just in case, right?

Of course I can, Patricia. I will play your song, your Bob Dylan song. Obviously, the other one hit a particular chord, so to speak. Big L. So for the entire night, Serge, I'd had a little gap in my book waiting for what song you're going to ask for, and you did not let me down. Otis Redding, Satisfaction.

0: 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Otis Redding. That was 2008 remastered version for your info.
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0: Before we play Patricia's song, that last one for Otis Redding leads me lovely into this couple more of on this day in history that I'm going to try and squeeze in here. So, 18th August 1967, the Rolling Stones release We Love You, a thank you note to fans after Jagger and Richards' recent drug bust. And if you listen to the song, complete with a sound of a jail cell door slamming shut right at the start. And also, if you keep an ear out for the backing vocals too, because that's two uncredited mates called John and Paul, a.k.a. Lennon and McCartney, on the back of that Rolling Stones one. Now, a proper close shave on the 18th of August 1969, Mick Jagger was accidentally shot in the hand when an old prop gun backfired while filming the gangster film Ned Kelly in Australia. He survived, of course. But you have to wonder what the insurance looked like. Let's play this one, which follows Otis nicely.

My pleasure, Serge. It was a fantastic choice. A lovely track to play. That one's also just joined my my all-time greats and my playlist. Talking of all-time playlists and greats, Bob Dylan, Changing of the Guards. Patricia, this is a lovely song to almost close us out. Here we go.

0: Thank you very much for listening, everybody, tonight. Thank you very much, Patricia, for that last request. Fantastic evening. I hope you've enjoyed it as much as I have. My little cheeky country song is coming up right now. This is Smoke a Little Smoke by Eric Church.
1: Turn the quiet up, turn the noise down.

There's Eric Church for you. Smoke a little smoke. Just a little introduction to some cowboy music now, some country music. And yes, Serge, I'll be back taking care of business on Friday. Thank you again, everyone, for your company and for your requests and guesses. Couldn't do it without you. Back Friday drive time, 4 to 6. Enjoy all the good music up until then.

0: We heard the Bow Street Runners, who won, I think it was Opportunity Knocks or one of those competitions on TV. And the prize was a recording contract with Decca Records, which resulted in that one single, I'm a Bow Street Runner, and they later signed to EMI. And they were followed by Brian Poole and the Tremolos from the Twist and Shout album, and a song called What Do You Want With My Baby?
1: Here's another B-side on the...

Beatles and Things We Said Today, the B-side to A Hard Day's Night, which was almost guaranteed to get to number one, being the title song from the Beatles' first film.

0: Now, of course, there were still albums in the 1960s. Sales were predominantly singles, but there were still albums.
1: Not just singles. Here's the My Generation 60s album track.
0: The Zombies, from their album Begin Here, and a medley of an old Miracles song and an old Sam Cooke song.

0: We heard the Zombies from Begin Here, and you've really got a hold on me with Bring It On Home to Me, two old songs that they made a medley of, followed by Zager and Evans, who went to number one in 1969 with that happy clappy tune in the year 2525.
1: Oh, you can be as rude as you like with me.
2: Oh,

0: We started off that pairing with the Box Tops and another of their songs that were under 2 minutes, The Letter, followed by The Birds from the Younger Than Yesterday album and My Back Pages. Now three before the Beatles, we're heading into the British chart today in 1961, and this was number one.
1: It's time for three before the Beatles, whoever they were.

Helen Shapiro was at number one with You Don't Know. She was followed by Buddy Holly and the Crickets and You're So Square, Baby, I Don't Care. And we finished off with Adam Faith and a song that I've got to admit I'd forgotten. A song called Don't You Know It. Don't You Know It. Now, a bit of progressive rock. Well, not really. This is very commercial and I would suggest rather pleasant. Aphrodite's Child, who included among its number Demis Roussos on lead vocals and Vangelis on keyboards. And this was a 1968 single they released called Rain and Tears.

0: Aphrodite's Child and Rain and Tears, and followed by a song that did miss the British chart, but it was a huge hit over in America in 1968, Jerry Butler, and a song called Never Give You Up.
1: Ask you, Sir Eric, tell me about your doings. Well, do I tell him or do I just get up and go?
2: What did His Majesty ask you?
1: He wants

Loving Spoonful, and You're a Big Boy Now. Time for the slip disc quiz, and it sounds like this. Don't bother contacting the studio in the unlikely event that you can make something out from that. I'll be playing it for you in about 10 minutes' time. Think 60s song that became popular in the Northern Soul Clubs in the 70s.

0: I was all ready to tell you that that was the original version of the Fun Boy 3 Bananarama hit. And it was an earlier version, but it wasn't the original. That was the Marvelettes, and he was really saying something. It was the Velvelettes who did it first. I was tempted to say they're the same thing, but that would be upsetting to someone, so I won't. Now we're off to Liverpool.
1: Merseybeat wasn't just about the hits.
2: Oh,

0: A song that was covered by a number of artists in the 1960s, Magic Potion, this time by the Kubars, With a U.
1: Here are this week's vintage tunes. God Save the King. King, King, King, King, King.

0: The two vintage tunes we heard, Janis Martin, who recorded a 10-inch album with Elvis, or at least someone called Janis Martin did. Used to be worth thousands of pounds, not these days, unfortunately. That was called Drugstore Rock and Roll. She was followed by Frankie D, about whom I know nothing, and a song called Shake It Up, Baby. Thanks very much for keeping me company. Hope you can join me same time next week for another look back at music from the 60s. And give yourself 10 out of 10 if you knew that the slip disc was R. Dean Taylor, and there's a ghost in his house.
1: That's the slipped disc. Put a half crown on it on the dance set, and it sounds like this.

A very good evening to you. This is Big L, Big Love with Kev Reid from our studios in Frinton-on-Sea. We have a couple of hours of great love songs and easy listening tunes to ease you through to Wednesday morning. Thanks, of course, to Gary Jackson for the last hour. That was part two of My Generation. Gary will be with you again on Big L International tomorrow.

Welcome to Big L Big Love. This is a little show that we do every Monday to Friday between midnight and 1 a.m. with Kev Reid. We're coming to you from our studios in Frinton-on-Sea.

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A fantasy we create about people and places as we like them to be. But you know what truth is? It's that little baby you're holding, and it's that man you fought with this morning, the same one you're going to make love with tonight.

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